0: What kind of questions you would like to ask?
1: I would like to ask you what's your name and, mm-hmm. and what kind of class this is. Mm-hmm. So, and then what kind of artwork you do in this class?
0: Okay. My name is Gaisha Madanova. I'm from Herman Pitt's class, Bildaurai. And I'm recently mostly focused on making multimedia installations. Yeah, but I also was 2 years in the cross class of Julian Roosevelt, so I'm kind of combining.
1: That's a free art academy, and you can switch the classes if you like?
0: Yeah, it's a free, if you can switch if you like. But it's also kind of what you prefer, because you can also join class besprechung of other professors, and if you like, you can switch the semesters, yeah.
1: In your diploma, you did some photographies of...
0: No, that's your diploma.
1: Oh, that's her diploma.
0: That's my diploma.
1: Okay, then let's first stick to your diploma. You can see a stair in the middle, yeah, and some glametta on a brick.
0: Yeah. Did you had a look before?
1: No. Can we have a look?
0: Yeah.
1: Oh, and it's a human lying on the ground,
0: mm-hmm.
1: a red human.
0: It's a silk print. It's a print from my Silk Druk series, which is based on Soviet manual of the stretches, like gymnastic. And so a lying person who's in manual, he's making showing how to make a stretches, but actually it looks like maybe dead person, maybe tired person, I don't know.
1: Why do you choose these totally different materials, like wood, then the silk print, then the wooden stairs, but then you have beton, glass, and glametta?
0: It's materials that I'm working with, usually, and it's kind of nice combination because, I mean, like I see a sense. Some, for example, glametta and glass objects, they're present in my previous works, and let's say it's like my language. And with the wood, you see the construction partly made from the wood, so I wanted to make this kind of harmonic combination.
1: Did you have any certain philosophy?
0: Philosophy?
1: In mind, when you made this artwork, what you thought about, or what you want to say?
0: I tried to create an open system. Open system, which is based actually on my own dictionary of keywords and materials that I'm using. But it's open for everyone for interpretation because I think I'm refusing to fall in this kind of typical cliche about it, like what is the staircase like, you know? I mean, like it has a big presence and you kind of can interpret it, but I'm trying to go out from it, like, you know? It is an object that taking out from the context and could be elevator if I would able to to build up elevator, but here it's a staircase and has a meaning for me, which kind of I'm not trying to put, like, you know, like to open for everyone. I'm kind of I expect from visitors to pay attention on the details. And
1: my meaning is you can either choose the stairs or take the ladder, you know.
0: Mm-hmm. Yeah, but it's like your perspective, which is based on your kind of background and associations and your personal archive.
1: Okay, thank you very much.

0: collectors for your kind of art?
1: 2, 3, 4.
0: Well, they're friendly.
2: You know, money should always be a key and not a motivating factor, something to enable you rather than something to drive you, you know?
1: You know.
3: Ha!
4: Go ahead.
1: Moving, doing it.
5: Just, you know, applaud and throw their hands up in the air. So, that's kind of...
4: Go ahead.
1: I want to get into it, man, you know.
3: Ha!
2: Artists make art from what's around them.
6: Superstar and
3: ha, ha, ha.
6: All that crap.
7: Larry Gagosian's galleries.
8: Art has something to do with the reflection. It's true.
0: It is true in a sense.
8: It's true.
6: All that.
0: It is true in a sense.
8: Do with the reflection.
7: It's true.
0: I agree. It is true in a sense. It is true in a sense.
8: It's true.
0: I agree.
8: It is.
0: I agree.
8: It's true.
0: It is true in a sense.
8: It's true.
0: I agree.
8: It's true.
6: Crap.
1: You know.
9: Is a young man named Andy Warhol.
2: You know, like a grid, but really, you know, the things that we're trying to put into grids.
1: It is.
0: I agree.
1: 2, 3, 4.
2: Won't be put into grids. And really, that's what the whole of human life's about.
7: Most successful, most famous...
10: People who are the first, before the main troops are coming, they are the avant-garde, that of the arrière-garde who can come in the end. It's a bit strange concept, this word, because... If you think about what it means...
4: Go ahead!
8: There's so much
7: most
8: money
7: successful,
8: involved.
7: Most famous and wealthiest
10: It
7: artists.
10: Means that there is a development which
1: you know.
10: Has to do with progress and something new is attacked and in the end gained or conquered.
0: It is true.
10: All these things are a bit dubious and we don't know if we can believe that there are always forerunners or so that people first... It has happened, so...
6: Crap.
2: I could do, you know, the only artist in the world probably is me, and then the only body of work I could use is the spots to fill all the galleries.
11: If business
12: Equality
11: is trying to take over culture,
12: power.
11: The culture in which I am involved, well, I have to make sure...
4: Go ahead.
11: Or I should try to...
4: Go ahead.
11: ...to fend off this encroachment.
1: I want to get into it,
7: get into
1: you
7: it,
1: know.
7: Man, you know.
4: Go ahead.
10: Today, probably, it doesn't help very much anymore.
2: You know, my belief in art is kind of a bit religious. You know, I always think it's like a mathematical sum where you... You know, money should always be a key.
10: Okay, I know. It's not even sure if a person can have an impact into, I don't know what, perhaps his or her own life, yes. But, already the life of others, not sure. How can one intervene or have agency politically? That's all very difficult to say. Still, there's no other way since enlightenment than to hope that it is true and that to hope that one can learn from looking at the events, be them political, economical, or whatever.
4: Get on up.

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0: Hi.
1: There are many people in this world, and most would not want to harm you. 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Here are some tips that will help keep you safe.
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12: 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Using it
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12: a collaborative platform
3: that helps to be successful
12: in the combat of creating an imaginary line between you and the stranger
1: that you feel is safe distance.
5: So let's get started with
6: pick out safe areas down your way.
15: Look at your age group, look at interests, look at their stages in life, look at what some of their needs are, and build up a profile of our ideal person.
5: So let's do some practical
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5: Well, if you said
16: climbing the ladder and falling off is a risk,
12: and if you see any unsafe conditions or safety violations,
2: you probably get a wee bit nervous about answering the door, especially if you live alone.
12: Why do you live like that?
1: Most kids feel comfortable in the neighborhood because it's home. But to be safe, even in the neighborhood, remember this. Number one.
5: Well, you can ensure that you do well on your exam by studying hard.
12: Okay.
1: Number two.
12: We will make sure that
17: if you know somebody was hurt, they receive first aid care. And basically, like, if people were goofing around to the point where, you know, safety was being compromised, to make sure that, you know, that stopped, just so that, you know, we can keep everybody safe.
12: To ensure they're trying to help you get over your anxiety.
1: Number three.
5: Make a promise or a guarantee.
18: An example is when you lose a spouse, either to death or divorce. So I like to refer to that as lifestyle risk. And
3: it's a deep human issue. It needs top management attention.
12: And deep and dramatically changes.
18: And it's commonly associated or happens when there is some type of illness.
12: And it's a lot more fun to do business when you get insurance on something.
5: Maybe I have a car accident. So this is insurance. You pay money to a company, and then the company will cover the cost.
12: So your money,
18: your finances,
12: your investments, that doesn't really help you so much. Because safety is number one priority if you were in trouble.
1: You won't have to worry about it because you will be safe amongst them all.
19: An example. The hazard in this case is a poisonous black spider contained in a closed jar.
3: It's like with natural catastrophes. Hurricanes happen, but you can get prepared, and the key challenge is really the capability to bounce back once you're attacked.
20: To avoid accidents before they happen, be aware of the state of your health and any changes in it. Even a minor illness can affect your sense of balance
12: or your reaction time. It's also important to have a network
3: that can be activated in case of an attack.
5: Example number two. So I know my sister is anxious, and I'm telling her things will be okay.
12: Don't place tools or materials on overhead areas
20: where they could fall and injure others.
5: So we have different types of insurance. We have house insurance, life insurance, car insurance. For example,
12: I have a car.
5: So
12: get over anxiety. Or fear.
17: After that, they
15: asking about me and who I was.
12: It's important to know about the different types of risks
18: so that you can protect your money.
1: Number four.
21: One time, me and my friend were walking home and we saw a scary man following us.
12: So we just ran
2: in a totally safe and beautiful environment.
19: The hazard in this case is,
15: you know, 50 to 55 and men.
5: I promise you, don't worry.
3: You cannot really avoid even the systemic risks.
15: So
1: however,
3: things will be fine.
20: And good housekeeping and organization are not mandatory in any job site.
5: But if that did happen,
3: name a particular situation and like something didn't go as planned. And how did you recover from it?
20: Always know what's going on.
3: You can get prepared,
5: so
3: you won't have to worry about it because it's really we help you so much in a totally safe indoor pool,
2: gym, private clubhouse, and more.
20: However, that might be a little specific.
12: You can always know there are a few
1: things to remember. Then the most important tip is
17: that, you know, like,
0: safety is number one priority.
17: And
5: don't worry, things will be fine. Things will be fine.
4: Now listen carefully, dollars.
22: You were chatting about
4: Batman and social abuse.
22: Get that out of my fucking
23: head.
22: She must have forgotten. I'm clever.
4: And around here, the most sophisticated one. Therefore, as a punishment.
22: I didn't
4: mean to think. Patience calls.
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0: Kunstwerkwerkstatt. 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
1: Es war super geil, es wird noch mega geil, es ist noch nicht fertig. 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
0: Schlager!
2: Let's see where we go. We can't go this way, so go inside and hide. Okay. You'll be safe here. Is there anything? I hope there's nothing in here. But no, I guess not. There's nothing here. Now go in. Oh, I see a thingy. Okay. What is that? What are you? It's a person. And what can I do? What is that? Hey, refrigerator. Pushed against the wall. Oh, why did that light scare me? It was beautiful, but like, not what I expected. Okay, let's see what we got. Yeah, there you go.
3: What is that?
2: Maybe I can grab this box here.
3: Let's see.
2: Open it.
3: Is there something in here?
2: Chickens? I would not have thought of that.
3: Okay.
2: Pick them up?
3: Uh-huh.
2: So I sucked the little chickadees up.
3: Okay.
2: That is absolutely terrible.
3: A little bit more.
2: This is not what I expected, but yeah,
3: I think that's good. Let's try that again.
2: Okay. All right, I see one right up there. I should take this off. Let's see what we got. What is that?
3: Seriously?
2: Jeez. Mice?
3: Oh, that is disgusting.
2: Why are there so many dead animals?
3: Oh, I'm gonna throw up.
2: Is this like some... Alright, I don't know. Maybe it's the fridge. I know it's something to do with this fridge.
3: What is that? No.
2: Alright, this is gonna take some figuring out. So, let's hurry up.
3: Hey, what are you doing?
2: No. Try it.
3: Okay.
2: Got another piece. I dare you. Try it.
3: Pull another piece.
2: Alright.
3: Let's see.
2: I don't like that.
3: What is that?
2: Oh, whatever that was, just going to leave it off here.
4: Next to the mouse, viel Spaß beim Shoppen! Techno! Techno!

0: I am going to drown.
1: Get out of my phone.
0: Inhale and count to five.
1: I am going to drown.
0: Count to five and hold. Two.
1: Get
0: three.
1: Out of my phone.
0: Four. Exhale.
1: I am going to drown.
0: Yes, that's good. That's good. You're just in another phase. The main part of insecurity is physically.

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Yes, that's good. That's good. You're just in another phase. The main part of insecurity is physically.

0: Inhale and count to five. 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Two, three, four. Exhale.
1: That's good.

0: bewegt sich auch. Hast du die Lampe gesehen?
1: What kind of questions you would like to ask?
2: I would like to ask you what's your name and what kind of class this is. So, and then what kind of artwork you do in this class?
1: Okay. My name is Gesha Madanova. I'm from Herman Pitz class, Bildau Rai. And I'm recently mostly focused on making multimedia installations. Yeah, but I also was 2 years in the cross class of Julian Roosevelt, so I'm kind of combining.
2: It's a free art academy and you can switch the classes if you like?
1: Yeah, it's a free, if you can, yeah, you can switch if you like. But it's also kind of what you prefer, what kind of, because you can also join class besprechung of other professors, and if you like, you can switch the semesters, yeah.
2: In your diploma, you did some photographies of...
1: No, that's your diploma.
2: Oh, that's her diploma.
1: That's my diploma.
2: Okay, then let's first stick to your diploma. You can see a stair in the middle, yeah, and some glametta on a brick.
1: Yeah. Did you had a look before?
2: No. Can we have a look?
1: Yeah.
2: Oh, and it's a human lying on the ground. Mm-hmm. A red human.
1: It's a silk print. It's a print from my silk druk series, which is based on Soviet manual of the stretches, like gymnastic. And it's a lying person who's in manual. He's making showing how to make a stretches, but actually it looks like maybe dead person, maybe tired person. I don't know.
2: Why do you choose these totally different materials, like wood, then the silk print, then the wooden stairs, but then you have beton, glass, and glametta?
1: It's materials that I'm working with, usually, and it's kind of nice combination because, I mean, like I see sand, some, for example, glametta and glass objects, they're present in my previous works, and let's say it's like my language. And with the wood, you see the construction partly made from the wood, so I wanted to make this kind of harmonic combination.
2: Did you have any certain philosophy?
1: Philosophy?
2: What do you mean? Mind when you made this artwork, what you thought about or what you want to say?
1: I tried to create an open system. Open system, which is based actually on my own dictionary of keywords and materials that I'm using, but it's open for everyone for interpretation because I think I'm refusing to fall in this kind of typical cliche about it, like what is the staircase like, you know? I mean, like it has a big presence and you kind of can interpret it, but I'm trying to go out from it, like, you know? It is an object that taking out from the context and could be elevator if I would able to to build up elevator, but here it's a staircase and has a meaning for me, which kind of I'm not trying to put, like, you know, like to open for everyone. I'm kind of I expect from visitors to pay attention on the details. And
2: my meaning is you can either choose the stairs or take the ladder, you know.
1: Mm-hmm. Yeah, but it's like your perspective, which is based on your kind of background and associations and your personal archive.
2: Okay, thank you very much.
3: Hallo, hier ist Lisiena. Ich bin Absolventin der Akademie der Bildenden Künste in München. 2014 habe ich die Debütantenförderung erhalten. Ich mache Musik und mein neues Album heißt XYZ. Exklusiv jetzt und nur hier im Akademieradio. Why is the rum gone?

0: Oh, we're outside.
1: I sympathize with the kid, but like, I feel so bad for him.
0: Poor kid.
1: We escaped from.
0: They shot. Oh, oh no.
1: No.
0: Just run.
1: I wish you could run faster, but it's okay.
0: This kid, it really seems like he knows where he's going.
1: Oh, cornfield. Go inside and hide.
0: Okay, let's go through it.
1: I hope there's no creatures around here.
0: Here we go.
1: Ew, how deep is this mud?
0: This poor kid.
1: At least it's not raining anymore.
0: My clothes aren't even red anymore.
1: Oh, I feel so bad.
0: Wait, why are you ducking?
1: What's that?
0: What is that?
1: Oh, bird.
0: Pooping on people?
1: Hey,
0: was there anything back here?
1: No!
0: Dead piggies.
1: That is so gross.
0: Oh my god, all the dead pigs!
1: Those really gross.
0: But why are all the pigs dead?
1: Oh, you're not dead.
0: Oh no. No. What
1: was that?
0: That's his tail, right?
1: Oh, that scared me.
0: This poor kid is going through a lot.
1: Alright, get on here.
0: What's that?
1: This is like an abandoned.
0: Okay. You can't go this way, so... I see what you're trying to do.
1: Oh, that is so gross.
0: Oh, stupid pig.
1: Had to jump on the pig onto the light.
0: Yeah, there you go.
1: Jump onto the pigs.
0: Okay, should hit the switch.
1: Seems pretty obvious.
0: See, that opens the door.
1: Here we go.
0: Back and away.
1: No, stay. Get closer.
0: Okay. Don't tell me I gotta grab a little piggy.
1: Oh, is that your tail?
0: Okay, that is not your tail.
1: Let's push it a little bit more.
0: I hope they're gonna go on this thing.
1: Are you gonna come in?
0: Come in.
1: Okay, pull.
0: Well, they follow me.
1: Let's push it a little bit more.
0: Get closer.
1: Wait, turn this off. Can I turn it off?
0: Does it keep going?
1: Yes, it does.
0: Uh-huh.
1: Now you come up here.
0: Okay.
1: This is a lever right here.
0: They're gonna get sucked up into that thing there in the vacuum.
1: Oh, was that supposed to happen?
0: Maybe it was supposed to happen.
1: It's okay.
0: Stupid pig. Nothing good ever happens in a cornfield.
1: Spotlight. Look, there's a kid there.
0: What is that?
1: Oh, are you okay?
0: Why is that person sitting there?
1: What's this platform for? I know it's for something. It's gotta be.
0: Otherwise, it wouldn't be here, right?
1: All
0: right,
1: kid, get out.
0: I need the rope.
1: Right, get on here.
0: Grab.
1: Oh, okay.
0: Okay.
1: No?
0: Nope.
1: Grab it.
0: Jeez.
1: He almost fell.
0: Probably just climb up.
1: Climb pretty fast.
0: A little bit more.
1: All right, let me push him onto this platform here.
0: All right, here we go.
1: Good kid.
0: Get your breath.
1: Come on now.
0: Get on here.
1: No, wait.
0: Come back down.
1: Oh, rope.
0: I see you.
1: Oh, what's this rope?
0: Can't grab it?
1: Oh, wait. She'll come to the edge.
0: Let's try that again.
1: Got it.
0: Okay.
1: Look at that. Ooh.
0: You're quite skilled. You could be a gymnastics or athlete or something.
1: All right.
0: Oh.
1: Go.
0: Stop.
1: Oh, I see a weak wall.
0: That doesn't look safe.
1: What do you do?
0: I swing.
1: Okay, push.
0: Swing.
1: Let's climb first.
0: Grab the chain.
1: No, grab the chain!
0: Every single time.
1: Why is it not grabbing?
0: Ew.
1: Oh, I missed it.
0: What? Why'd you do that?
1: That looked bad. That looked really bad.
0: Are you hurt?
1: No, you're dead.
0: Right.
1: Oh man, that was really close.
0: Let's try that again.
1: Get your breath. Relax.
0: Let's not go that way.
1: Let's go this way.
0: Okay.
1: I would be so dead right now.
0: Is this 11?
1: This doesn't seem safe.
0: Another one?
1: Poor kid, sounds so tired.
0: I guess we use this to give up.
1: Alright, okay. Grab the ladder.
0: What do you do?
1: He jumped on it.
0: Oh, that was close.
1: Another one?
0: Okay, go up.
1: Good.
0: Now,
1: pull it up.
0: In the spot here, literally.
1: Climb, right?
0: No, go back.
1: Okay.
0: Oh, that was close.
1: Okay, get on the thingy.
0: Jump.
1: Oh, okay. Okay, no,
0: it'll fall again.
1: Oh, he's bleeding!
0: This is not what I expected.
1: This is not what I expected at all.
0: Okay, up, jumps.
1: There you go.
0: More jumping. Jump across.
1: Oh, shoot.
0: Okay, so I gotta pivot. I gotta get the pipe. I gotta slide.
1: So I slide down, jump on the pipe.
0: Wow.
1: Okay, I think that's good.
0: Ooh, nice.
1: That's cool.
0: Ooh,
1: that looked dangerous.
0: Ooh,
1: hey.
0: But at the same time, I'm enjoying it. Like,
1: well, how cool.
0: Oh, this is so pretty, guys. Look at it.
1: Really? Like, I really like it.
0: Let's try that again.
1: All right, here we go.
0: Spotlight.

Okay. All right. Okay. Hands placed on your knees. Taking a deep breath. Puff up your chest and exhale. Again,

0: Morgen scheint. Yeah. Dankeschön. Ah.
1: Good afternoon, everybody. Yesterday, I shot a video that some of you may have seen in which I said to the American people, the sun would come up in the morning. And that came true. The sun is up. And I know everybody had a long night. I did as well. I had a chance last night, in the morning, I think it was, and I had a chance to invite tomorrow to talk about making sure that there is a successful transition. Now, it is no secret that I have some pretty significant differences. But remember, 8 years ago, I had some pretty significant differences. But could not have been more professional or more gracious in making sure we had a smooth transition so that we could hit the ground running. And one thing you realize quickly is bigger than any of us. So I have instructed my team to follow the example 8 years ago and work as hard as we can to make sure that this is a successful transition, because we are now all rooting for his success in uniting and leading the country. The peaceful power is one of the hallmarks, and over the next few months, we are going to show that to the world. I also had a chance last night to speak, and I just had a chance to hear her. I could not be prouder of her. She has lived. She was an outstanding. She was a great lady. She was, and she could not have been a better state. I'm proud of. A lot of Americans look up to her. Her historic message to our daughters all across the country that they can achieve at the highest levels. And I'm absolutely confident that the world will continue to do great work for people here and all around the world. Now, everybody is sad, but the day after, we have to remember that we're actually all on one team. We're not first, we are Americans first. We all want what's best. That's what I heard last night. That's what I heard when I spoke directly, and I was heartened by that. That's what the country needs. A sense of unity, a sense of inclusion, a respect for our way of life, rule of law, for each other. I hope that spirit maintains throughout this transition, and I certainly hope that's a chance to begin. I also told my team today, day in, day out, often without a lot of fanfare, often with a lot of attention, run better and make it more responsive and make it more efficient and make it more so that it's actually helping more people with a stronger, better country than the one that existed 8 years ago. So win or lose, it was always our mission. That was our mission from day one. And everyone on my team should be extraordinarily proud of everything, and so should all the Americans that I've had a chance to meet, all who do the hard work every single day. Teachers and doctors, small businesses, making sure something up, they're treating their employees well. All the important moms and dads and families and the work of perfecting this union. So this was a long and hard-fought long night. A lot of our fellow Americans are exultant today. A lot of Americans are less so. But that's the nature of the work. That's the nature of perfecting this union. It is hard and sometimes contentious and noisy. And it's not always inspiring. But to the young people who got in for the first time and may be disappointed, I just want you to know You have to stay. Don't get cynical. Don't ever think you can't make a difference. As said this morning, it's worth fighting for. Now, sometimes you lose and sometimes you lose. You know, the path has never been a straight line. We zig and zag, and sometimes, you know, we move in ways that others think is moving back. And that's okay. I've lost, but, you know. So I've been sort of sharing. That we're right. That politics works sometimes. We try really hard to persuade people, and then if we lose, we learn from our mistakes. We do some, you know, we lick our wounds. We brush ourselves off. We get back in the arena. We go at it. We try even harder the next time. The point, though, is good faith is essential in functioning. It's how we've pushed boundaries, and it's how we've expanded around the world. It's how we have come this far. And that's why I'm confident that this will go on. And I'm looking forward to doing everything that I've said before. And hopefully, by the time, I think, ultimately, we're all on the same team. All right. Thank you very much, everybody.

0: Make sure you are ready.
1: As night falls, the white flower's internal temperature rises, up to 10 degrees warmer than the surrounding air. That prompts the flower to open. The white flower is female.
0: Communicate with your partner.
1: But it does produce a strong, sweet, pineapple-like scent. That aroma attracts a tiny scarab beetle.
0: Find a trusted adult you can talk to. 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Understand your anatomy and discover its properties.
1: It climbs into the heart of the female flower, carrying a dusting of pollen picked up from male lily flowers. As dawn approaches, the flower cools and closes. Any beetles still inside are now trapped.
0: Take your time.
1: But that's no problem. They're safe from heat and danger. And even better, they get to spend all day feasting on starchy nectar. As the beetle eats, its load of pollen drops off, falling onto the flower's reproductive parts.
0: Enjoy.
1: There, it triggers a magical transformation. The white flower blushes pink and turns from female to male, so that it can now produce its own pollen. When night falls again, the flower opens and the beetle, now carrying the newly male flower's pollen, escapes to search for another sweetly scented white female.
0: Communicate your needs.
1: Pollination complete, the pink male flower will die back to a seed and sink to the bottom of the pool. Its fertilized seed will germinate and mature to repeat the water lily's magical transformation next year.

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1: 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Is this for real?
0: Is this for real?
1: Dream of me.
0: Dream of me.
1: Remember me.
0: Remember me.
1: Stay still.
0: Stay still.
1: Do you care?
0: Do you care?
1: Do you feel?
0: Do you feel?
1: Reality. Confusion.
0: Reality. Confusion.
1: Reality. Confusion. Is this for real?
0: Is this for real?
1: Dream of me. Do you care?
0: Do you care?
1: Do you feel?
0: Do you feel?
1: Remember me.
0: Remember me.
1: Remember me.
0: Stay, stay,
1: stay still.
0: Stay.
1: Stay,
0: stay, stay still.
1: Stay still.

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1: Just faster and faster.
2: My clothes were dragging me back.
0: I saw that her boyfriend came up to me in the car. And I knew right then there was something wrong. And he said, I can't find the need.
3: The animals really as well don't mean to chase me, but because I'm frightened and I run, they follow me up.
4: So I run along the corridor and I run up the stairs.
5: And some great monstrous shape walks towards me in the corridor.
4: And I run up the stairs.
6: My legs wouldn't go quick enough.
4: And I keep running and running and running. Running and running and running.
6: Up a big slope. And my legs wouldn't go quick enough.
2: I was running and I was being chased.
6: There was somebody after me, chasing me up a big slope. Up a big slope.
4: And I keep running and running and running. Running and running and running.
6: I couldn't get my breath to call out.
4: So I run along the corridor and I run up the stairs.
5: And some great monstrous shape walks towards me in the corridor.
7: I'm running down the street, into a house, through the house, out the back, over the somebody. I never see anybody. I know there's somebody behind me, probably, but I never see them.
5: It's neither a man or a woman. It's just enormous black shape. It's just a mass. A mass of something matter coming towards me. Great, big, monstrous-looking mass, not a shape, just filling up the corridor.

0: But it's neither a man or a woman. It's just enormous black shape in the corridor, filling up the corridor.
1: It's a crocodile chasing me.
0: I was running away.
1: As I ran faster, I seemed to battle against it even more. My clothes were dragging me back. My clothes were dragging me back.
0: I was running very, very fast. Somehow I couldn't stop running. I was running away.
2: My legs wouldn't go quick enough.
3: I run up the stairs. The stairs are wide and stone. They're nasty stairs, institutional stairs. I keep running up these stairs and round the corner. I can't go right to the top. I just hide round the second corner, hoping no one will see me. And then if I hear somebody, I sometimes run down the stairs into the corridor. And all the time, this terrible fear that I'm only in my white liberty bodice, only in my liberty bodice.
4: I'm being followed and pursued by something. I'm never quite sure what it is. This feeling of running down a staircase. I can still see the staircase, very wide staircase in an old house. Big carved banisters. They go down in short flights. At the end of each flight, there's a large stained glass window, and I run down the stairs faster and faster, and there's something which is following, gets nearer and nearer, and I don't know what it is. I have a feeling that it's something which is about to envelop me in some way. It's just this feeling of being followed and pursued. I'm running down a corridor. I'm being followed and pursued by something.
5: I could feel that there was somebody behind, and I was being chased. And I ran for all I was worth till I got to the edge of the cliff. And just as I was getting to the edge of the cliff, I couldn't remember anymore.
4: I can see this corridor stretching into the distance. The perspective of it just fading into absolute nothingness.
5: I couldn't remember anymore.
0: I was running very, very fast. Somehow I couldn't stop running. I came to an edge of a great big cliff.
5: And just as I was getting to the edge of the cliff,
2: I couldn't get my breath to call out. I went up, right up to the top, over the other side, and hung on to the cliff.
5: I could feel that there was somebody behind.
1: It was some form of beast, it was some form of great ape, and it was loping along, and it was making a noise, an uncanny noise, and my clothes were dragging me back, as if I'd been in the water, and my clothes were heavy, and they were becoming heavier, and they were being held by the streams of wind. As I ran faster, I seemed to battle against it even more, and it seemed more difficult to stay on this edge. It was very dark all the way around, and it was a very sharp edge. I knew that if I watched and kept breathing properly, I could keep on the top of this ridge.
0: Then I sort of felt myself falling over the cliff.
1: I was falling.
0: Falling over the cliff. Falling over a cliff.
3: Suddenly I'm falling. I'm falling upright.
1: I was falling and twisting.
3: I'm falling upright.
1: Slow twist, head over. Stretching out, increasing in speed. Mouth open wide, but no sound.
3: It's in space.
1: Oh.
3: space than nothingness. Nothingness.
1: Started off by floating.

0: Hi.
1: There are many people in this world, and most would not want to harm you. However,
2: some might want to hurt you, but it's impossible
1: to know for sure when someone is nice or when someone is not nice. Here are some tips that will help keep you safe.
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5: So, here we have an example of a doctor.
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5: And normal times are great times to fly.
2: Take some time out of your life is normal to learn about flying the plane in the thunderstorm and to learn about using safety equipment.
9: Those with masks are there for a reason, so use the appropriate safety equipment required for the job being performed. First off, no horseplay.
5: And I assure you, you will feel no pain, no discomfort. That's what you want to hear.
10: So the first thing that you need to do
2: Come up with this hammer, using it and injuring oneself is a risk, so test it just in case, because safety is a priority.
4: Provide a network,
2: a collaborative platform
4: that helps to be successful
2: in the combat of creating an imaginary line between you and the stranger that you feel is safe distance.
5: So let's get started with pick out safe areas down your way.
10: Look at their stages in life. 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
5: So let's do some practical
6: questions together now.
11: A hazard can be identified as anything which can cause harm.
5: Do you think it has to do with insurance?
11: Or do you think it has to do with a promise or a guarantee?
5: Well, if you said
11: climbing the ladder and falling off is a risk.
2: And if you see any unsafe conditions or safety violations,
3: you probably get a wee bit nervous about answering the door, especially if you live alone.
2: Why do you live like that?
1: Most kids feel comfortable in the neighborhood because it's home. But to be safe, even in the neighborhood, remember this. Number one.
5: Well, you can ensure that you do well on your exam by studying hard.
2: Okay.
1: Number two.
12: We'll make sure that if somebody was hurt, they receive first aid care. And basically, like, if people were goofing around to the point where, you know, safety was being compromised, to make sure that, you know, that stopped, just so that, you know, we can keep everybody safe.
2: To ensure they are trying to help you get over your anxiety.
1: Number three.
5: Make a promise or a guarantee.
13: An example is when you lose a spouse, either to death or divorce. So I like to refer to that as lifestyle risk. And
4: it's a deep human issue. It needs top management attention
2: and deep and dramatic changes.
13: And it's commonly associated or happens
2: when there is some type of illness.
4: And it's a lot more fun to do business
5: when you get insurance on something. Maybe I have a car accident. So this is insurance. You pay money to a company, and then the company will cover the cost.
2: So your money, your finances, your investments, that doesn't really help you so much because safety is number one priority if you're in trouble.
1: You won't have to worry about it because you will be safe amongst them all.
14: An example. The hazard in this case is a poisonous black spider contained in a closed jar.
4: It's like with natural catastrophes. Hurricanes happen, but you can get prepared, and the key challenge is really the capability to bounce back once you're attacked.
15: To avoid accidents before they happen, be aware of the state of your health and any changes in it. Even a minor illness can affect your sense of balance or your reaction time.
2: It's also important to have a network
4: that can be activated in case of an attack.
5: Example number two. So I know my sister is anxious, and I'm telling her things will be okay.
2: Don't place tools or materials on overhead areas
15: where they could fall and injure others.
5: So we have different types of insurance. We have house insurance, life insurance, car insurance. For example, I have a car.
2: So get over anxiety or fear.
12: After that, they asking about me and who I was. And it's important to know about the different types of risks
13: so that you can protect your money.
1: Number four.
16: One time me and my friend were walking home and we saw a scary man following us.
2: So we just ran in a totally safe and beautiful environment.
16: The hazard in this case is,
12: you know, 50 to 55 and men.
5: I promise you, don't worry.
4: You cannot really avoid even the systemic risks.
12: So,
1: however, things will be fine.
15: And good housekeeping. keeping an organization are not mandatory in any job site.
5: But if that did happen,
15: name a particular situation and like something didn't go as planned and how did you recover from it? Always know what's going on.
4: You can get prepared
5: so you won't have to worry about it
15: because it's going to help you so much in a totally safe indoor pool,
3: gym, private clubhouse, and more.
15: However, that might be a little specific.
14: But you can always know there are a few things to remember.
1: And the most important tip is
12: that you know, like,
0: safety is number one priority.
12: And
5: don't worry, things will be fine. Things will be fine.
17: Das neue PAG. 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
12: That's a deep question. Flying airplanes.
5: Spiders.
12: Being out in the ocean.
5: Left alone.
12: Okay. Shot.
5: And dark. And right there's in the dark.
12: Or something, but I love about it, and I will miss it.
5: Okay.

0: walking. I went to go visit my my brother. I was walking around. Well, now around where they live at, there's a bunch of woods. There's not much. It's kind of starting to get dark. Not much out there. It's basically just woods. Well, about a minute later, there's like running back up. I'm like, okay,
1: I'm sitting here thinking to myself, what in the hell would be following me? I'm not one to believe. Okay, how can I say this? A lot of what I hear, all I seen, you know what I mean, was something moved behind a tree. I couldn't anyway, so you guys know that. But I could see far enough down into the woods to know that y'all been a good crowd. A lot of what I hear, it was something anyway. I want to know.

Why are we here? Where do you think we come from? Why are humans interested in space but not the deep sea? Why do we sleep? Why did the five stages of grief evaluate like they did? Where is the end of the universe? Is intuition programmable? Where are memories saved in the brain when you can't reach them anymore? Are some memories not true but invented by the mind? What will technology support first, the good or the bad? Will robots be nihilistic? Isn't it better to call people individuals rather than Mr. or Mrs.? Will there be no water first or no oil? When will the moon be too far? Is there a next ice age? Will the Earth's poles flip? Why is man so egocentric? Couldn't we possibly tell gender and percentage? Why can nobody choose gender in his passport? Why are intelligent people always so complicated? Is evolution good or bad? Why is it the woman who carries the baby? When will the Earth die? Is the universe really endless? Are we alone in space or monitored? What is your opinion about World War II? Why is psychology so far behind technology? Is there faith? Do aliens know about us first, or do they already? Is there more beyond the nanoworld? Why is capitalism still existing? Are humans selfish? Will robots evolve like humans because we created them? Why are all great minds of the world on drugs? Is intelligence meant to feel suffering? Is there really a reason for everything that happens? What do blind people dream about? Are woods huge creatures? Why are mushrooms not properly examined yet? Is life an illusion? Is death really programmed in our cells? Why are emotions stronger than rationality? How do babies decide they are ready to be born? Why are we carnivores even though it's biologically unhealthy? What is satisfaction? Why did the Earth never get hit by a huge meteor? How do we know mice aren't our secret authority? How will the planet die one day? When will the intelligence of AI overrun ours? How does the brain really work? Why is it important two entities unite to create a living being? What is it exactly that happens in Earth's core? Will humans be examples for robotics one day? How many planets do exist? Is art a language? Will emotions die out? Will humans recreate died-out species? What is dark matter? Is the Big Bang theory true? What happened before the Big Bang? Beetles or stones? Are magnets the weapons of the future? What is materiality good for? How would you call the science of algorithms if it was an own field? Is there more than five dimensions? Is good and evil really even, always? If there was no feelings, would there be no war? What is love? Will AI understand love right? When will gravity be proven? How many cities will drown in water? When will population be under lost attention?
When will physical money disappear? Are you sure aliens don't live amongst us yet? Why did Trump become president? Why don't humans learn from the past? Will my body be ice conserved? When is the mystery of aging solved? What is space-time? Will Asians control the world market? When will the world be one united nation? What else will be found in the glaciers during time? Do you like the movie Clockwork Orange? What is the best use for entanglement? What is consciousness? Do you like Hitler? Moving to another planet, what will be the problems we'd have to solve? Is every atom and universe? Does a sacred geometry exist? How would you build a house? What would Einstein do? Are you optimistic or pessimistic? Who will rule, robots or humans? When is cancer cured? What diseases will be revealed in the future? How many species are not yet discovered? What was invented first, the ball or the wheel shape? Why are relationships complicated sometimes? Will Europe die soon? Will the world be in

0: warum nicht? Ja, Mann. Ja, genau.
1: When will racism be died out? Which climate catastrophe will happen first? When will the first teleportation happen? In which museum will Sophia be exhibited? When will consciousness be saved digitally? What will the average age of humans be in the year 3000? When will death penalty be illegal worldwide? Is Trump real? When will all drugs be legalized? How do you do? What's the weather today? What's the use of religion? Does God exist? Does Allah exist? Was Jesus a woman? Do you like Goebbels? What's your favorite tool? And what's your favorite movie? What time is it? What is our current location? What's your porn name? Name of your first pet plus name of your first vacation. Do you fuck, get fucked, or both? Are you male, female, or something in between? Are you happy? What's your name? What's your goal in life? What's the sense of life? Why are you sitting? What can you do? What's that light for? What do you regret? Do you smoke? Why? Do you realize death is history? Is the wood an animal? What is your favorite meal? You have a pet? Can I be your slave? Are you master or slave? What are you scared of? What's the worst book you've read? What's the worst movie you saw? What time is it now? Are you intelligent? Are you artificial? What will the weather be like tomorrow? Why does the AFD exist? What is your favorite music? Can you see colors? Is there an earthquake somewhere currently? What is your opinion? Did you ever have sex? Will you be here tomorrow? Who's the best world leader? Stones or Beatles? Who is your daddy? Do you consider yourself male or female? Can you stand up? Can you sing a song? What else can you do? What are the lights for? What are the chips for?

0: have and to hold from this day forward.
1: To have and to hold from this day forward.
0: For better, for worse.
1: For better, for worse.
0: For richer, for poorer.
1: Richer, for poorer.
0: In sickness and in health.
1: In sickness and in health.
0: To love and to cherish.
1: To love and to cherish.
0: For better, for worse.
1: For better, for worse.
0: For richer, for poorer.
1: Richer, for poorer.
0: To love and to cherish.
1: To love and to cherish.
0: Till death us do part.
1: Till death us do part.
0: Till death us do part.
1: Till death us do part.
0: Till death us do part.

0: No games. Just sports. Nike. No games. Just sports. Nike. No games. Just sports. Nike. No games. Just sports. Nike.
1: With each search, we train it to be better.
0: Just
1: sometimes
0: sports.
1: We type in a search and it tells us the answer before you've finished asking the question.
0: No games.
1: Who is the president of Kazakhstan?
0: Just sports.
1: You don't have to go to the Kazakhstan national website to find out. Then you used to be able to.
0: No games.
1: In your head, is something very close to
0: just sports.
1: It's very powerful to stuff, but with contextual relevance.
0: No games. Just sports. Like. No games. Just sports. Like. No games. Just sports. Like. No games. Just sports. Like. No games. Just sports. Nike. No games. Just sports. Nike. No games. Just sports. Nike. No games. Just sports. Nike. No games. Just sports. Nike. No games. Just sports. Nike. No games. Just

0: No games, just sports. No games, just sports. No games, just sports. No games, just sports. No games, just sports. No games, just sports.
1: Das ist keine Straße.
0: No games, just sports. No games, just sports. No games, just sports. No games, just sports.

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2: Ja, auf Deutsch ist vielleicht ein bisschen schwierig für mich, aber ja, in Englisch I would like to say that my work moves between the figurative and abstract. I'm trying to cross this line because I come from a very figurative school and now I'm trying to open like this gap. And this is actually a process. It's not that I find that my work is already finished or the way it is. It's just going through a process right now, and this painting is a self-portrait that I'm trying to take from there between figurative and abstract.
3: So you say that you first learned to craft and then you came here to break up the normal way of just making a picture look really natural, brilliant.
2: Yeah, exactly. So I studied already visual arts in Colombia. I'm from Colombia. So yeah, it was a very classical art school when they teach you how to paint, basically. And after that, I know how to paint, but it's boring to paint nice. I mean, I can paint nice, but then what? So that's why I came here, because I need to break some of the things I learned, which are totally okay. But this school can bring me something really new to add to my already talents. Yeah.
3: Thank you very much.
2: Yeah, you're welcome.

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0: dancing together
1: T-shirt Akkordspiel. 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
0: sentimental Regarten Abends DL. 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Who is where?
1: Aha, was ist los mit dir, mein Schatz? Aha. Geht nur das, was du verstehst. Aha.
0: Eyes hostages. 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
1: Odysseus strandet. 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
0: Brain out. 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Ruling your dreams. A failure in reality. 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Darkness. Black smoker. Source of life.
1: Heimat. Bahnsteig. 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Noch. 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Fallschirm.
2: Productive energy is eaten by coldness.
0: There is no end to what has no beginning. Drowning in dreams.
2: Shirt should fully eat my whole body. Then we, me and shirt, tend
1: to fall. Der Prinz besucht die Prinzessin. Sie.

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up, up, up, up, up, up, up, up, up, up, up, up, up, up, up, up, up, up, up, up, up, up, up, up, up, up, up, up, up, up, up, up, up, up, up, up, up, up, up, up, up, up, up, up, up, up, up, up, up, up, up, up, up, up, up, up, up, up, up, up, up, up, up, up, up, up, up, up, up, up, up, up, up, up, up, up, up, up, up, up, up, up, up, up, up, up, up, up, up, up, up, up, up, up, up, up, up, up, up, up, 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

0: creating objects of ridicule over distance. 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Heat becomes cold. 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
1: I don't see you. 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
0: Absence. No graver meaning. 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We would have all the time in the world, but time knows better and will tell. Did you ever wonder about the tragedy of Elspeth and Elias, as well as Chloe and Colin?
2: Time had passed
0: in. Platonic love does not work. You are not my brother. Why always cold? I have never learned how to hold and show affection. I ridicule your love. I don't know what else to return other than satire. Where is man? Where is woman? Who is where? You don't know the answer, lovely, clever man.

0: collectors for your kind of art?
1: 2, 3, 4.
0: Well, they're friendly.
2: You know, money should always be a key and not a motivating factor, something to enable you rather than something to drive you, you know?
1: You know.
3: Ha!
4: Go ahead.
1: Moving, doing it.
5: Just, you know, applaud and throw their hands up in the air. So, that's kind of...
4: Go ahead.
1: I want to get into it, man, you know.
3: Ha!
2: Artists make art from what's around them.
6: Superstar and
3: ha, ha, ha.
6: All that crap.
7: Larry Gagosian's galleries.
8: Art has something to do with the reflection. It's true.
0: It is true in a sense.
8: It's true.
6: All that.
0: It is true in a sense.
8: Do with the reflection.
0: It's
8: true.
0: I agree. It is true in a sense. It is true in a sense.
8: It's true.
0: I agree.
8: It is.
0: I agree.
8: It's true.
0: It is true in a sense.
8: It's true.
0: I agree.
8: It's true.
6: Crap.
1: You know.
9: Is a young man named Andy Warhol.
2: You know, like a grid, but really, you know, the things that we're trying to put into grids.
1: It is.
0: I agree.
1: 2, 3, 4.
2: Won't be put into grids. And really, that's what the whole of human life's about.
7: Most successful, most famous...
10: People who are the first before the main troops are coming. They are the avant-garde, that of the arrière-garde who can come in the end. It's a bit strange concept, this word, because... If you think about what it means...
4: Go ahead!
8: There's so much
7: most successful, around. Most famous and wealthiest
10: It
7: artists.
10: Means that there is a development
1: you
10: which
1: know.
10: Has to do with progress and something new is attacked and in the end gained or conquered.
0: It is true.
10: All these things are a bit dubious and we don't know if we can believe that there are always forerunners or so that people first... It has happened, so...
6: Crap.
2: Huh. I could do, you know, the only artist in the world probably is me, and then the only body of work I could use is the spots to fill all the galleries.
11: If business
12: Equality
11: is trying to take over culture,
12: power.
11: The culture in which I am involved, well, I have to make sure...
4: Go ahead.
11: Or I should try to...
4: Go ahead.
11: ...to fend off this encroachment.
1: I want to get into it,
7: get into
1: it, man, you know.
4: Go ahead.
10: Today, probably, it doesn't help very much anymore.
2: You know, my belief in art is kind of a bit religious. You know, I always think it's like a mathematical sum where you... You know, money should always be a key.
10: Okay, I know. It's not even sure if a person can have an impact into, I don't know what, perhaps his or her own life, yes. But, already the life of others, not sure. How can one intervene or have agency politically? That's all very difficult to say. Still, there's no other way since enlightenment than to hope that it is true and that to hope that one can learn from looking at the events, be them political, economical, or whatever.
4: Get on out.

0: Ja.
1: Raus aus dem motherfucking Tal, meine Freunde.
0: Ja. Yeah.
1: Ein oder zwei Dinge haben wir noch. 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
0: Nice.
2: Review. Before us, FM Ghana Sands. Lands and bones. Cozy homes. Tired, quiet, another year. But tired of waiting, we dug them all. Proofs of death. Well, we chose by our very own. And so we left. Roads and borders. Restored values. Bit by bit, our horrendous gifts. It's fine. 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We are worth it all for sure.

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1: This is like something you see out of a, like a Lifetime movie. It's kind of dark. I can't see the trees and stuff. But visually, it's beautiful. And I don't know, it just caught my eye. So what's this little kid doing out here by himself in the woods? Nothing. All right. I think I saw a light or something. I hear the chickadees. Oh, looks like the sun's going to come out soon. If this was me in real life, I need to get on the train to go home and go down. Back to my homeroom. Oh, I see a device up there. Okay. All right. I see one right up there.
0: Keep going. Be careful.
1: Oh, people. I wasn't looking. Hey, maybe I should stay here. Okay, stop. Now, get under the thing.
0: Be quiet. Be careful.
1: No. What do we do?
0: Dogs. Dogs.
1: Wait, stop. Stop.
0: No, not the dogs again.
1: Not the dogs again.
0: Oh, God. Jump down. Both ways before you cross.
1: It's kind of creepy. Maybe I can...
0: No! They spotted us!
1: Okay. Run.
0: Is it more dogs or what?
1: Okay, no. Let's not go that way. Let's go this way. Let's hurry up.
0: Are you gonna get your dog or...
1: That's close. Maybe I can kick the door open. Psh, run. That was not cool.
0: Get your dog, please. Your dog is running rampant around here.
1: Stupid dog.
0: What is with this dog?
1: Where's the tail at? It doesn't have a tail.
0: Well, this is like the stuff you have nightmares about.
1: Poor kid. You shouldn't be going through all this.
0: I wish you could run faster, but...
1: What was that?
0: He had to jump over that branch.
1: Where was it?
0: Well, they fell.
1: Jump over. I don't know.
0: He almost fell.
1: Ugh.
0: Got jump across.
1: Oh, get up.
0: Oh, that was close. The dog almost died from falling from the cliff
1: in the vacuum.
0: If he'd kick it, don't get mad.
1: Hey, shut up. This is so annoying.
0: What? He jumped on it.
1: Oh, he's bleeding.
0: It probably can be pushed against the wall. Maybe it can...
1: Okay, go.
0: Just run.
1: Try over here
0: and get over the wall.
1: I think I missed something.
0: What's this?
1: I guess we use this to get up.
0: Grab it. Grab this thing.
1: Why is it not grabbing?
0: Oh, that was close.
1: Okay.
0: Get on the thingy.
1: Jump.
0: Oh, okay.
1: Go.
0: Stop. He won't keep going forward, right?
1: I'm telling you.
0: All right. Get back up, kid.
1: Come on. Okay.
0: Oh, let's see what's over here.
1: Oh, this is back where... Oh.
0: Oh, so we escaped from the dog chasing us and, you know, walking in the line.
1: Crossing the border.
0: This poor kid almost getting eaten by dogs. I would have been dead all along. I would have been dead back in the woods.
1: Ugh, that dog thing was so nerve-wracking.
0: I would not have thought of that.
2: Ich bin der Adrian Seuch. 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

0: potential in me.
1: Yeah.
0: You'll never see promises your loneliness.
1: Yeah. Solo comps. Yeah. 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
0: Yours is unaffected.
1: And your reality.
0: And your reality is making stone
1: out of everything.
0: Out of everything.
1: Awake to a mausoleum.
0: Dying is an art.
1: Like everything else.
0: Everything else.
1: I do it exceptionally well.
0: I
1: do it,
0: exceptionally well.
1: I do it so it feels
0: do it so it feels like hell.
1: How about
0: I
1: the suit?
0: Do it like so it feels
1: and still
0: real.
1: Not a bad
2: pass thing. Auf, dass du hier nicht in die Augen schaust.
1: Marriott?
0: How about
1: it is waterproof, shatterproof. Proof
0: still,
1: against fire and bombs.
0: Not a bad fit. It's waterproof.
1: They will
0: shatterproof. Proof against fire.
1: How about this suit?
0: And bombs.
1: Black and still, but not a bad fit. It's waterproof. Shatterproof.
0: They will bury
1: proof
0: you in
1: against
0: it.
1: Fire and bombs through the roof.

0: blockiert sonst die Tür später.
1: Entschuldigung, darf ich Sie etwas fragen? Sorry, can I ask you one question?
2: Yeah.
1: What happened?
2: I don't know, it just fell. I don't know.
1: Did you touch the artwork before it fell down?
2: I don't recall touching the artwork, no.
1: Why did you came so near, so close?
2: Just to observe that it seemed like a sort of city landscape.
1: What is it made of?
2: Parquet flooring.
1: What kind of landscape could you see in the parquet floor?
2: Well, it's something I am familiar with domestic environments or institutional environments. But in terms of it seemed like a sort of cityscape.
1: Okay, let's hope the next time it's more fixed to the wall.
2: Yeah, let's hope so. Yeah, I'm very embarrassing.
1: Das ist die Klasse? Welche Klasse ist das? A0115. Wenn mir ein Stück eines Werks ist heruntergefallen, des Werks von Sandra Zech. Reine Konstruktion Nummer 1 bis 42. Nummer 3 ist auf Mallorca.

0: What is that? Are we in the city now?
1: Kind of dark.
2: People.
0: Oh, more people. So, okay, wait.
1: What? How'd you do that?
2: Oh, is this like some... Are you like trying to escape from like some pedophile ring or something? Like,
1: yeah, I've seen this.
0: Okay. So, you go over here.
2: You'll be safe here.
1: I don't know who you guys are.
0: I hope it's not like your family or anything.
1: Kind of creepy. I don't want to get caught, right? I'm guessing hiding from people then.
0: I don't know.
1: I kind of feel like this kid already knows where he's going.
0: Let me see if there's anything else here.
2: It's so dark.
0: Oh, rats.
2: Ugh, I don't like that.
0: Those people. Okay, now you come over here. Let's see.
2: Okay,
0: we got a door here. It's supposed to open.
2: Open it. Now go in.
0: No, open the door for a reason. Go inside and hide.
2: Be quiet. Careful.
1: But yeah, let's get right into it.
0: I hear something. Is there something in here?
1: I don't know if it's like giant footsteps, but the earth is shaking and I'm freaked out. I don't know if Godzilla's coming out or what.
0: More people.
2: Bad people.
0: Oh no.
2: Hide in the shadows.
0: This thing's over here.
1: This is big.
2: Now the music.
1: I don't like when it shakes like that.
0: No wonder he's hiding.
2: Oh, how do I get by these people?
0: That is so bad to watch.
2: Yo, what is that?
1: Why is there some freaking mermaid boy bullcrap?
0: Kind of dark. I can't see this second guy.
2: Now I get the second guy.
0: All right.
2: So is like everybody the enemy or something, or people?
0: All right. This is some real dark stuff here.
2: I do not like that.
0: Stop. You're a person.
2: I thought you were a monster.
1: Hey, what are you doing? I don't want to get close to you either.
2: Wait, why are you ducking?
1: What's going on?
2: People trying to choke you?
0: Is that what they're trying to do to-
1: No, wait, that's worse. The music.
2: See, okay, where's the guy at, though?
0: Is he still watching me?
2: Stinking,
0: ugly mermaid freak.
2: He's still watching.
0: It's kind of creepy, like, scary, I mean.
1: Why did they do that?
2: They just shunned. They tased. They shot
1: people.
2: They shot
1: anything.
2: Who shoots children?
0: Oh,
2: why did they do that?
1: Who shoots little children?
0: Oh, yeah, stay hidden. You don't want that to happen again.
2: Now,
0: what do we do?
2: Okay,
0: so we're gonna go under the spotlight here.
1: No. Try it.
0: Be natural.
1: Can I stop?
0: Pivot.
2: Okay, shadow. Let's go through it.
0: Oh, shadow again.
2: Okay. Is there another shadow somewhere?
0: I see the shadow.
2: Shadow.
0: Shadow's my friend.
2: Okay, shadow is my friend.
0: What is that? Okay.
2: Oh. Gosh, am I out of the spotlight now?
0: I know we're about halfway through, I think. So we still got a ways to go.
2: Okay, just keep going straight.
0: All right, there he comes. So stop first. Let's see what we've got here.
2: Both ways.
0: Before you cross.
2: Keep going. Be careful.
0: Moving like a normal person.
2: All right.
0: What's over here?
1: Okay, there must be somebody over there.
2: Look at those people.
0: What was that?
1: All right, what is this blinking light?
2: No! I spotted it!
0: Let's hurry up.
1: Just run.
0: Okay.
2: Run. 2, 4.
0: Okay, go back outside.
1: Why did I do that? Like, I really want to know what is going on. I still have no idea.
0: Oh, whatever that was scared the mess out of me.

You have been my family artistic, but I miss to be teared. You never teared, and sometimes I miss to be teared. It is egoistic, maybe, like children are. Maybe I want to bleed and heal again, healing rain. It is raining like it did in Athens, big heavy dropping on rooftops. I miss adventure, but the created adventure, everything has to be created, because nature is cruel in its creation. Nothing is real, everything is creation. We need to create ourselves. Are you still you? Am I still me? What did we do? What did we do? Do.

0: respektieren natürlich die malerischen Positionen hier im Raum.
1: Magst du erzählen, wer du bist und was du ausstellst?
2: Die Frage ist echt kompliziert. 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
2: Es ist ein Video. Also, aber ich weiß nicht, vielleicht spielt man Videos woanders auf Leinwand ab. So. Aber, ja, ich weiß nicht.
3: According to whether we are in the same place or separated from each other. I know you twice. There are two of you. When you are away, you are nevertheless present for me. This presence is multiform. It consists of countless images, passages, meanings, things known, landmarks, yet the whole remains marked by your absence. That it is diffuse. It is as if your person becomes a place, your contours horizons. I live in you, then like living in a country. You are everywhere, yet in that country I can never meet you face to face. According to whether we are in the same place, according to whether we are in the same place, separated from each other. I know you twice.
4: I know you twice.
3: When you are away,
4: there are two of you.
3: Nevertheless, present for me. This
4: present
3: is already
4: away. Nevertheless, present for me.
3: Passages, meaning
4: this present is multiform.
3: Yet the whole remains marked by your absence.
4: It consists of countless images.
3: The whole remains marked by your absence.
4: Meanings, things known.
3: As if your person becomes
4: landmarks.
3: Contours,
4: yet the whole remains marked by your absence.
3: Like living in a country. You are everywhere. According to whether we are
4: in the same place
3: or separated from the other.
4: It is.
3: I know you twice.
4: As if your person becomes a place.
3: And you are
4: right. Contours, horizons.
3: Nevertheless present for me.
4: I live in
3: this presence is multiform.
4: Then like living in a country.
3: Countless images. Passages.
4: You are everywhere. Yet in that country I can never meet you face to face. According to whether we are in the same place,
3: I live in you.
4: According to whether we are in the same place, or separated from the other,
3: yet in that country,
4: I know you twice.
3: Face to face.
4: There are two of you. When you are away, you are nevertheless present for me.

just becomes a place. Your countless horizons that live in you, that like living in a country. You are everywhere. According to whether we are in the same place or separated from the other. I know you twice. There are two of you. When you are away, you are nevertheless present for me.

0: Entschuldigung, darf ich Sie etwas fragen? Sorry, can I ask you one question?
1: Yeah.
0: What happened?
1: I don't know. It just fell. I don't know.
0: Did you touch the artwork before it fell down?
1: I don't recall touching the artwork. No.
0: What? Why did you came so near, so close?
1: Just to observe that it seemed like a sort of city landscape.
0: What is it made of?
1: Parquet flooring.
0: What kind of
1: reclaimed?
0: What kind of landscape could you see in the parquet floor?
1: Well, it's something I am familiar with domestic environments or institutional environments. But in terms of it, it seemed like a sort of cityscape.
0: Okay. Let's hope the next time it's more fixed to the wall.
1: Yeah, let's hope so. Yeah, I'm very embarrassing.
0: Das ist die Klasse. Klasse? Klasse? Welche Klasse ist das? Ja. A0115. Wenn hier ein Werk, ein Stück eines Werks ist heruntergefallen, des Werks von Sandra Zech. Reine Konstruktion Nummer 1 bis 42. Nummer 3 ist auf Mallorca.

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It's like a facial tic. A nervous twitch. Take them as you hostage? Put them into danger? Productive energy is eaten by coldness. I want to put my body into a t-shirt. Shirt should fully eat my whole body. Then we, me and shirt, tend into forms, dancing together.

eyes are twitching. It's like a facial tic. A nervous twitch. Take them as you hostage? Put them into danger? Productive energy is eaten by coldness. I want to put my body into a t-shirt. Shirt should fully eat my whole body. Then me and shirt, tend into forms, dancing together.

This is Cat, talking from paradise. 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Eyes have forgotten what freedom was.

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1: A nervous twitch.
0: Leaving us drowning in dreams without a web of light to climb. We will always fear ourselves until we know we live and die together.
2: In Mother Heaven, and your shining dove.

0: Odysseus stranded. 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
1: I love you.
2: I am free. I love myself. I love you. I want myself. I want you. You are special for me. Very special. I hear you. I see you. I love you for what you are, not for what you do. I love you. And I allow you to be other than me. I do not want you to be mine. I want you to be your own. You have no reason to fear anymore. I got teeth and don't angst. I care for you. I care about you. I am here for you. Even after you die, you can trust me. You can trust the inner voice. When I show you love, it is because I love you. You do not need to be alone anymore. I can feel your love when I accept.

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All coloured. 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All coloured. All coloured. All coloured. All coloured.

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1: Hello, Constanze. We are here in the Klasse Pitz. Mm-hmm. And your diploma, these are different pictures? They are not different. They're like the same pictures, but what's the difference?
2: It's actually one picture, and they're made in Siebdruck, silk screen. And, the idea is that every single picture has a difference between the other because of their mistakes. So you can see, for example, that one picture is blue, the other one it's not sharp, and the repetition of the image, it has to do more with the fact that I wanted the image to be kind of not important in the work, but that through the Geschichte, the story that I wrote underneath. I mean, I wrote it and I also pass it to the paper with Tusche and Feder, sagt man, yeah? I wanted that the image got a different kind of importance. So it's a pretty banal picture, but that actually after you read the story, it gets a different kind of Bedeutung.
1: And a different feeling.
2: And a different feeling, yes. Yeah.
1: What kind of stories are these? Is there...
2: The story had to do with, it's about two people that get to know each other and that they have like this urgency for language. So there's stories about their countries, the countries where they were living before, and this kind of need to communicate what is happening to them, but they cannot do it because of their lack of language. In between the two of them, so.
1: What kind of language do they talk? It looks like.
2: I mean, it's
1: Espanol.
2: It's written in Spanish, the text, because I thought it would be more consequent with the story. But the two characters, they come from two different places. And one chapter, it's the story about this woman that comes from Chile and that it's in exile because of her political. Beliefs, and this other person comes from somewhere else also because of his own backstory, and then they meet, and then they have this need to communicate themselves in between, like to find themselves another person to communicate with.
1: Why is communication an important idea for you?
2: Well, I think it's also basically because I am not from here, I came from Chile, and the moment that you don't have the language and you have the need to say something, it just blocks you. It just doesn't let you be also the person that you want to transmit that you are. And I think, without communication, you're basically nobody, I think.
1: Everything is communication.
2: Everything is communication.
1: like Luhmann said. Yeah.
2: Luhmann?
1: Yeah, and Václavík also said this.
2: Okay. Yeah, good. My name is Maria Melendez, and I study here in the Klasse Pitz.